God have worshiped together in the sanctuary, and after we have experienced the awesome move of the Holy Ghost, there comes that time when we must depart. And even upon departure, God has so ordained that we are to be blessed. Even as God has spoken to Moses to tell Aaron to bless his people Israel as they departed from the sanctuary, we come down to this portion of our experience and we prepare to command blessings over God.

God's people. The benediction is that part that concludes the divine service. Benediction literally means to speak well of, and from that we get its common meaning to bless. These are God's words of good fortune to his people. And so now we prepare to pray that you've had a wonderful experience, and now we come to the portion of departure, the benediction.

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Then will appear the signs of the Son of Man in heaven. 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

Bang, bang, bang, bang, bang, bang, bang, bang, bang, bang, bang, bang, bang, bang, bang, bang, bang, bang, bang, bang, bang, bang, bang, bang, bang, bang, bang, bang, bang, bang, bang, bang, bang, bang, bang, bang, bang, bang, bang, bang, bang, bang, bang, bang, bang, bang, bang, bang, bang, bang, bang, bang, bang, bang, bang, bang, bang, bang, bang, bang, bang, bang, bang, bang, bang, bang, bang, bang, bang, bang, bang, bang, bang, bang, bang, bang, bang, bang, bang, bang, bang, bang, bang, bang, bang, bang, bang, bang, bang, bang, bang, bang, bang, bang, bang, bang, bang, bang, bang, 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

Yo, dalang aring baik kalian ambar kado alang aran ulun boyongor. 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
1: Hi, this is Warren H. Williams, and I'm from Emmonsburg. 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
3: 9 narago song altogether ga new one ga coming name re jada aur mere featuring Maxwell Mundelin jada aur mere new one coming ga so altogether ga 10 9 song yamala
4: 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Last year, I joined Rally. So, thank you, Ngarayako, Ere Munambi.
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1: Hello, my name's Harry Wilson. I'm from Murujuluk Community and you're listening to Yolongu Radio. 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
1: Yo, ngareko kada munuguro from Eastern Band Drama. 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Taperk.

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That's a dream in been make, like that, like, I don't know how that thing old people been get that song. Anyway, we just follow that song, what all the elders were them finding that song. Because that old people, like, early days, they will get this song. 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
1: Dream time, story, you gotta follow it all the way. 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
1: 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morning on 5 o'clock in the morning. Oh, ni no mayer kalang mo probably have to wake up maybe not the time though maybe 4:30. Ka believe ni mo kada half an hour drive mo mayer kalang mo ka bala airfare park lil. Don mo admission jaw na free dol. Wu bookmark no welcome. 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
2: Yo, ngaray ako Wesley Damarandi, ka health worker. 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
1: Yeah, my name's Sue-Ann Hunter. I'm the National Commissioner for Aboriginal and Torres Strait Islander Children and Young People, and I'm a Wurundjeri Noongar Ilam Wurrung woman.
0: And so what exactly is your job in this position?
1: So the National Commission is a new role, and we look after the... We promote the rights and protection of Aboriginal and Torres Strait Islander children and young people. And as of the 1st of July, we actually have some laws, or the bill, the act, comes into effect. So we'll be a permanent independent statutory body, and we're the only one in the Commonwealth that actually looks specifically around the rights of Aboriginal and Torres Strait Islander children and young people.
0: So when I come to my cabinet, I'm going in July. Well, you take don't care what I'm going to passing the law. God, well, I'm not going to go on the deck in the room. Go, not going to get in the room. Go, got in our own. No, go, Jaga room. No, no, no, no, no, no, no, no, no, no, no, no, no, no, no, no, no, no, no, no, no, no, no, no, no, no, no, no, no, no, no, And has the commission worked with Yolngu communities in Northeast Arnhem Land before?
1: No, not yet. Not we haven't. But we are hoping as soon as the 1st of July hits and we've got everything in place, we'll start coming out to communities, and we really want to hear from children and young people about, you know, what's affecting them and what's impacting them in their lives. And we want to be able to take that information to back to Parliament, back to the decision makers, and start to make change for what matters to our kids.
0: How will your new job help Yolngu children and young people in East Arnhem?
1: So we're actually going to look across the country, so, and that includes East Arnhem, about listening to the young people about what affects them in their communities, and then being able to work with them on how we make national change. What the Commission wants to do is not what I want to do, it's what our children and young people want for their communities. We want to be able to look at the policies that are, that we have at the Commonwealth level and how it affects them on the ground. And what do they think about it? What do they want to do about it? And then being able to either bring them and their voices back to Parliament to be able to make really meaningful change that affects them.
0: Nangay kami chawang anay ngurore. Nakonwal to national level ng try jambi kung gayon. Young people na mala. Takal po yun na gayon ngunin mala. 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Wana wato buturo, rapto nung na bala uri puro mala. Ina yung malalim mo rong hindi pong gawa. Yo. So the next question is about the child protection reform. What is that? Could you break it down for us? What's the child protection reform?
1: So in Northern Territory, they're actually looking at the child protection system, but they're trying to rush through changes that will not be useful and will make the rates higher of removing Aboriginal and Torres Strait Islander young people. So we've put out a submission actually to the Northern Territory, and what we want is them to look at the Aboriginal Child Placement Principle, how we keep kids connected to family, culture and community, that they're not just being removed at disproportionate rates, about addressing the focused on early intervention and addressing the overrepresentation in out-of-home care. So the Northern Territory system needs overhaul, really, and we are very clear about that, and we will fight for that. We don't need this reform. We need to fight against this because we don't want more kids being removed, and it means that they'll be in care longer and lost to community. So we'll be really fighting for the rights of the children to be able to make sure that this system does not remove and intervenes early without removal of our children.
0: When I'm mailing, I'm going to wala lang on a room role wala lang national commission or level or what on the try gunga yun yung yung mo jamar ko liga Torres Strait jamar ko liga Malaya ka wal to 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
1: I guess I can add on to this.
0: Yep.
1: The new law and the changes for your families in your areas, the commissions, we're concerned that the bill would increase removals and disconnection from culture, language, family and country. And we know they have lifelong impacts. So the main thing we're hearing from young people is their desire to stay connected to family, community and country. Without it, the risk is they can lose their identity. So any reform that we advocate for will strengthen, not weaken, the rights and protections for your kids in your community. And we want to see the investment in early intervention and prevention mechanisms that lead to solutions, not removal.
0: Indeed, I want to be chairing role you as a national commission, and then I want to role like a nama overlook like a jamar kolinamana across Northern Territory by July. 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So how can your community be heard?
1: So I guess you guys should be at the center about these discussions about reform that affects you. I mean, you all hold the knowledge and the solutions in your community, basically, is what we're saying. For us, we're advocating that government, for any changes, need to consult communities and consultation and listen to community voices. That's what we're pushing for. I guess if any of your organisations, your people want to write to government and be heard, I think that's really important. We as the National Commission will keep advocating for your communities to be heard throughout any reform process. And for us, we also will, because we're just starting and setting up, we will make sure that we come out and visit your communities. And we'd love to let you on this radio station know when we're coming out so you can broadcast our dates and where we'll be. But we would say any reform that they do, we would encourage them to make sure that your voices are heard within community, because I think that's really important because you know the solutions.
0: Mark, thank you. Wala ngoy ngon nabala niya, nangoy darok, ngoy ngarang ang tur question, how to ngayon ngoy malana kon voice ngama. 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Last question, Sue, is there anything else you want to tell us about?
1: Yeah, the commission is set up to make sure the right to a future, the right to grow up safe, healthy and connected to culture is what we're here for. We want to advocate for the rights of all Aboriginal and Torres Strait Islander children and young people, and we want to make real lasting change, and we want to bring your voices to governments so that changes can be made and that your rights are protected. So we will be coming out to make sure we speak with community about what's going on in your area and what needs to change, and we're really committed to that.
0: National Commissioner role when I come on a room, Yakoya, Muna Walang, now we room like a Muna Walanama, Yalang Miru Makanga took on the Kunka and Royan dual Walalang role, Yingarion, when he Yalang Miru future, when Tunga Yala Natian Gajamar Colidina, when he walked to Kabichan and Kunka Yun, Yabijan. 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Epalanya ka they speak for us on a national level when it comes to government kumala yo. Thank you for this interview this afternoon.
1: Thanks so much.
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Alright, for this song, everybody was asking all the bands and the crowd. So I just want to say, for all of us, so this song called Sweet Little Island.

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1: Yo, namir book park friends, ka families, tonja dao nyumukulin, being real tinto yu naprungal radio lil, nabodo announcing numalang. 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

0: Hey, brother. 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
2: Program sponsor.
0: Not a single drop of oil will pass through the Strait of Hormuz if the US continues its economic sanctions on Iran. That's according to Tehran's National Security Agency. The agency says Iran will consider any country supporting America's sanctions as an enemy. It follows the US announcing harsh sanctions as part of an economic D-Day on Iran. Washington says any country or entity that supports Iran will be hit with secondary sanctions. Two Israeli airstrikes in Gaza have killed at least two people, including a four-year-old boy, and wounded seven others, according to Palestinian health officials. One of the strikes hit a building in Zaradua town in the center of the enclave and followed a warning by the Israeli army for the owners of the property to leave the area, according to residents. Medics say flying debris and shrapnel that spread for dozens of meters around had wounded at least six people, including the four-year-old Mohammed Abdel Salam Taha, who was later pronounced dead at hospital. In week two of the AFLW, the Western Bulldogs won against Richmond 7-6-48 to 5-7-37, and the Gold Coast won against the West Coast 10-9-69 and 5-4-34. The Cats took out the Saints 16-4-100 to 1-2-15. North Melbourne came out on top against the Lions 6-8-44 to 5-3-33. The Swans took out Essendon 9-12-66 to 6-6-42. Fremantle beat the Magpies 8-2-50 to 4-6-30. Melbourne won against the Giants 9-6-60 to 1-6-12. Carlton defeated the Crows 7-8-50 to 3-5-23. And the Hawks took out Port Adelaide 10-5-65 to 5-3-33. And now moving to today's weather forecast, a possible shower in Muggeridge and Brisbane with a top of 24, 22 and mostly sunny on Gadigal Country, Sydney, while it's 19 and mostly sunny on Ngunnawal and Ngambri Country, Canberra, 18 with a shower or two in Melbourne and partly cloudy in Nipaluna, Hobart with a max of 17, a top of 16 with rain in Tarndenya, Adelaide, partly cloudy and 19 degrees in Borloo, Perth, and mostly sunny in Garamilla, Darwin with a top of 32 degrees. And that's been the latest from NIRS News. If you've got a message, you can send one our way on Facebook, Instagram or LinkedIn.
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